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1: Better days are coming, if no one told you. 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For 7 years running, you've been a soldier. 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
1: Hi, babe. 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Studio tomorrow. 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

0: to Han Kids.
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0: whole town use for uranium bombs. 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
0: Wait, I don't understand this. 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
1: No, that's how you're supposed to feel.
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0: 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It's just gone 9 o'clock. This is Fun Kids.
1: Hello, I am Emily and I am 8 years old. Me and my sister would really like Golden from Clip Demon Hunters. We're dying to listen to it. Thank you.

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1: Well, I'll play any song you want, Your Majesty, but I prefer to keep my secret song my own special secret.
0: Oh, I totally get it. The only thing is, if you do not play it, I will throw you in the dungeon. Oh, who put that vase there?
1: Okay, here goes.

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1: I guess he really

0: 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Or a Tudor merchant wandering through the streets of the City of London?
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I think you know me. I'm basically 7. And please, can you play Spaceman by Sam Ryder on Fun Kids? Thank you.

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0: 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Toy Story? 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
4: 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I listen to you every day from 6:30 to 7. It's my birthday this Friday on the 29th of April. Please give me a shout out. And also, please can you play Remember by Becky Hill. Thank you.

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0: 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It's just gone 10 o'clock. This is Fun Kids.
1: Morning, it is Fun Kids. It's Georgia here on your Sunday. And on the way, we're going to celebrate a certain fruit. Then we've got the Fun Kids Talent Show. And right now, one from Paw Patrol, the Dino Movie. It's What's Up on Fun Kids.

Joel Corey and M&EK, it's Head and Heart on Fun Kids. Now, every single weekend, we celebrate anything we can. And today, we're celebrating a fruit. Now, this fruit comes in lots of different shapes, sizes and colours. It's packed with water and this fruit grows on very long vines that spread across the ground. They start growing from bright yellow flowers and some of their family have green flesh, some are orange and some are bright red inside. But which fruit do you think we're talking about today? If you think you know, send me a message on the free Fun Kids app and I'll reveal it after this one. From Pixar's Turning Red, it's Nobody Like You on Fun Kids.

0: Bruno Mars on Fun Kids, and I hope you're ready to celebrate a type of fruit, because you've been trying to guess which one we're talking about. This fruit comes in all sorts of sizes and colours. It's packed with water, it grows on long vines, it starts by growing from bright yellow flowers, and this fruit comes in green, orange, red, so many different colours, because today we're celebrating melons, because yes, today is officially Melon Day, so maybe a bit later on you're going to eat a watermelon to celebrate. Let me know.
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Times Nine Dance Monkey on Fun Kids. Do you have a hidden talent? 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

Dance the Night from Barbie on Fun Kids. It's Georgia here and it's time for the Fun Kids Talent Show. 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He has drawn a map of his local area, and also whenever he goes on holiday he always draws a map of that place too, and he absolutely loves it. Oh, you know what, Theo? I've just had a thought. A pirate would love you. Imagine if you drew pirates some maps to find their treasure. Good idea, hey? If you have an amazing talent, then let me know at funkidslive.com/Georgia. On the way, one from Disney Zombies 4 of The Place to Be, and then a bit of Miles Smith on Fun Kids.

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And now, this is me from Camp Rock.

Coldplay, A Sky Full of Stars, and you might have heard loads of Disney songs on Fun Kids. Well, it's the biggest countdown of the year, and your vote is more important than ever before. Which song will you vote for in this year's Fun Kids Top 100 Disney Songs? This year has seen a new Moana movie, another film in the Toy Story saga, and another Descendants movie. 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And the results will be announced in a day-long countdown on Fun Kids on August Bank Holiday Monday, the 31st of August from 10.

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3: 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Hope life is beautiful. 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I just wanna say thank you.

0: Kids Days, it's Rudimental, Jess Glynn, Macklemore and Dan Kaplan on Fun Kids. I'd love to hear what you're up to today on your Sunday. I mean, can you believe it's a weekend and it's the summer holidays? It's like double amazing. So let me know what you're doing over on the free Fun Kids app. On the way, Riding a Dragon from Max and the Midnights, and then one from Wicked. They're after this on Fun Kids.
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1: Something has changed within me. Something is not the same.

From Wicked, Defying Gravity on Fun Kids. It's Georgia here. It's almost 11 o'clock. But don't go anywhere, because after 11, you're going to guess a tennis ball world record. And this world record is so crazy. I can't believe they even managed to do it.

0: 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This is Fun Kids.
1: It is Fun Kids. It's Georgia here, and on the way, a tennis ball world record. I'm shouting out to the best pet ever, and we're kicking off with the World Cup official song. It's Die Die on Fun Kids.

from Alexander and the Terrible, Horrible, No Good, Very Bad Day on Fun Kids. That was Hurricane. And right now, it's time to guess a world record, and it's all about tennis balls. Now, how many tennis balls do you think you could hold in one hand? I reckon probably two at the maximum. Well, this person from India has actually held loads and loads of tennis balls in their hand to get a world record. But how many do you reckon they managed? Have a guess. 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And I'll reveal it after BTS with Dynamite.

0: and Zane's Catch the Train on Fun Kids. And you've been trying to guess the world record for the most tennis balls held in one hand. But how many do you reckon it is? I said that I'd be able to hold two tennis balls. How many do you reckon you'd be able to hold? Maybe four? Well, no, it's more than that to get a world record. 20? Even more, because I can reveal that Mithlesh from India, who has a world record for holding the most amount of tennis balls, has held 27 balls at the same time. What? That sounds impossible. I just looked for a picture of him, and there are literally so many tennis balls piled up on top of each other, and they're actually staying there. How does he do it? I don't know. I doubt he uses super glue, but good idea.
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2: 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Got an idea for a story? 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
1: Are you going to eat those fries, bro? 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And if you have the best pet in the whole entire world, well, I need to hear about them. 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Just click on pet shout outs and then you can tell me all about them. Tell me why you love them so much. Tell me what they do to make you laugh. And don't forget to tell me their name. I'm super excited to see your pet. And I'll be shouting out to Amaya's pet after this on Fun Kids.

Anne-Marie 2002 on Fun Kids, and now it's time for a pet shout out, and today it goes to listener Amaya's pet. Amaya is 11 years old and she says, hello, could you give a shout out to my kitten Merlin? Yes, we named him after the wizard. Thank you. Well, Merlin, you are officially the best cat in the whole entire world. I'm looking at a picture of him right now and he's so cute. He's got really big whiskers coming from his cheeks and also his eyebrows. He's a black and white cat and he looks really fluffy and so friendly too. Merlin, we love you. You are officially the best cat ever. Now don't forget, if you have a pet, then let me know all about them at funkidslive.com/Georgia. And here's Vibes now.

Zara Larsson, Lush Life on Fun Kids, and the weather has been so nice, but it does mean something annoying. This morning, I woke up with a huge mosquito bite on my face. Oh no, it's so embarrassing. It's really big and red, and oh no, I just don't want anyone to see it. Have you been waking up with lots of mosquito bites too? Oh, well, I suppose I'm not the only one, right? But I'm sure I never get them on my face usually. On the way, we've got Boom Parlor and then a bit of Happy from Despicable Me 2 on Fun Kids. Go away, mosquitoes. Macarena

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I feel like I'm actually feeling double happy now. Dan's back with another episode of Science Quest, and this week he's unpacking how recent heat waves are impacting our oceans, from rising sea temperatures to the effects on marine life. 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
1: 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It's Georgia here, it's almost 12 o'clock, so make sure you tell me what you're having for lunch. And after 12, we've got loads and loads on the way, including some really weird facts, so make sure you do stick around for those. Let's finish off the morning with Stargazing. It's Miles Smith.

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as we're in ordinary and seeing as it's Superpower Hour, I think it's about time we play a game of Zero or Hero. Every weekend I'm dreaming up the wackiest, silliest and most awesome superpowers ever, like flying backwards on a sandwich, shooting rainbows from your elbows and turning broccoli into actual trees. But are these powers epic hero powers or totally useless zero powers? That's where you come in. In a few minutes' time, I'll be telling you today's superpower.

0: from sea. 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
0: I must admit, it doesn't feel right not being myself. A swimmer, a dancer, a teacher of things. I'm better as a pirate. 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It's a pirate's life for me.
2: All together!

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And today's superpower is turning mashed potato into mountains. Do you think it's a zero power or a hero power? Do you love mash so much that you just want to eat it? You don't want any mountains. Maybe you hate walking up mountains. You hate walking up hills. Or maybe you absolutely love it. Maybe you hate mashed potato. Do you think it's a zero power or a hero power? You can turn mashed potato into mountains. Let me know what you think on the free Funkids app or at funkidslive.com/Georgia. I'll let you know what I think after this.

Yes, and Ariana Grande on Fun Kids, and we're playing a game of Zero or Hero. And you just found out today's superpower, you can turn mashed potato into mountains. But do you think it's a hero power or a zero power? Now, I have actually walked up a mountain. I went up Mount Snowdon, and I was actually really good at it. It told me that the average time to get up and down was 7 hours, but it only took me 3.5 hours. I know, I'm pretty skilled. And I've also gone up Arthur's Seat in Edinburgh, which was also quite hard. I think they call that a hill, not a mountain, but it was a mountain to me. The problem is, though, I do love mashed potato, and I do love eating mashed potato. And do we need any more mountains? I don't think so. No. I just want to eat mashed potato. So I'm going to say it's a zero power on Fun Kids. You still have time to let me know what you think. Do you think it's a zero power or a hero power? I want to eat loads of mashed potato. So don't say hero. You can turn mashed potato into mountains. What do you reckon?

0: is with Golden. And if you want to find out more about them, you can actually find out top 10 facts over on the Fun Kids website. Now, do you fancy going on some special Fun Kids astronaut training? 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Want to be there? Well, you can see him in Banbury on the 27th of August. To get to funkidslive.com/tour to get your ticket.
1: 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Welcome to our farm. 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

0: It's a classic, Natasha Bedingfield with Unwritten on Fun Kids, and my favourite part of the show. It's almost time for some really weird, unbelievable, mind-bending facts. I've got facts about an octopus, bats, and even baby puffins, so make sure you stick around on Fun Kids.
1: Golden as the sun, when

0: Pink, Walk Me Home, and it's now time for some very weird, unbelievable, mind-bending facts. Did you know that an octopus has 3 hearts? Some bats can eat over 1,000 insects in an hour. And, this is so cute, a baby puffin is called a puffling. Aww.
1: This is Fun Kids. Fun Kids.
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3: 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I am running. I'm a bulldog. 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
4: This

0: Azzy Sam, it's Ed Sheeran on Fun Kids. It's Georgia here and it's almost 1 o'clock, which means Lauren's on the way. If you didn't listen to the whole show, don't worry about it, because let's think back to all the fun stuff we've done. This morning we celebrated Melon Day. Yes, it is officially a day to celebrate melons, so make sure you eat a watermelon or something. It's fine. Then we had the Fun Kids talent show and we had an amazing talent from Theo. He's actually really good at drawing maps. He's done his whole town and also he does it every time he goes on holiday too. Then you guessed a tennis ball world record. There's someone called Mythlash who's actually held the most tennis balls in one hand. He managed to hold 27 tennis balls, which is crazy. Then we shouted out to Amaya's cat called Merlin, who's very, very cute. And we played a game of Zero or Hero. Today's superpower was wild. Basically, you can turn mashed potato into mountains, and I think it's definitely a zero power because I want to eat mashed potato. And I can't forget that an octopus has three hearts. What? I can't believe it. I'll be back next weekend from 10 a.m. and I'm going to leave you with the greatest ever campfire song on Fun Kids. See ya.
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1: Hello, we are back for another day, but not just any day, my favourite day of the whole week. Happy Sunday, I'm Lauren hanging out with you, and I think we should kick it off with a brand new song from the live action remake of Moana. It's Along the Way.

0: Nas X, Billy Ray Cyrus, and Old Town Road on Fun Kids. Oh, I love that song so much. It makes me want to put on a cowboy hat and gallop around the Fun Kids studios like Jessie from Toy Story. But I'm not Jessie from Toy Story. I'm Lauren. Hello. Thanks so much for joining me for your Sunday afternoon. I'll tell you what, we've got lots of fun things on the way. We're going to be chatting about some amazing Fun Kids podcasts. We've got some shout outs to do. We're going to become bag detectives. But first, I thought I'd play you the artist that recently got a gold Blue Peter badge. I know, I'm jealous too. It's Harry Styles and he's coming up next.
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0: going boom, you might have to turn them down just a little bit, but not too much. I still want you to be able to hear me tell you all about Science Quest, because Dan is back with another episode, and this week he's unpacking how recent heat waves are impacting our oceans, from rising sea temperatures to the effects on marine life. Have a listen.
1: But immediately the heat is, and the sun is heating up the surface, and it takes for a while for that warm water to get deeper. But when it's at the surface, it can affect things like plankton, which are little tiny microscopic organisms that live in the surface, and they're the basis of the food chain. And sometimes you can get blooms of particular types of plankton that like warm temperatures, and some of those can be dangerous to fish and animals. Other times the heat can affect animals on the bottom that can't escape from the heat. So, for example, a few years ago, we had a whole lot of whelks, which are like a big underwater snail, that died off the sort of east coast of the UK during a heat wave. So it can affect both animals at the surface and those on the bottom.
0: There we go. A super important message there, because I don't know about you, but sometimes when I'm out and about, I'm enjoying the sunshine, I'm in my summer clothes, I'm eating my ice cream, I forget about the impacts of the heat wave. 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
3: This is Fun Kids.

Okay, no doubt about it, on Fun Kids. Now, one of the singers on that song is someone called Milo Manheim, which you know from the Zombies film, he plays Zed, but he's swapping his zombie powers for a frying pan because he's actually going to play Flynn Rider in the live-action remake of Tangled. Yeah, if you don't know, a live-action remake is when they take a cartoon and they remake it with real people. So, which character do you think Milo Manheim will prefer to play? In Zombies, he's a zombie football player, and in Tangled, he is a thief. I reckon the zombie football player, don't you?

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0: didn't know how.
1: Oh, wow, that is a stumper. I just don't know.
0: Oh, he didn't know. The dinosaur didn't know how to change the world.
1: You know, I would like to come with you to see how this works out.
0: So they met up with this penguin, asked, how do you change this world? The penguin said,

You're listening to Fun Kids with me, Lauren. And I tell you what, I'm feeling so excited. I love this time of year. The sun's shining. We're on our summer holidays. And most importantly, it is time for one of the biggest countdowns of the whole year. And your vote is more important than ever. You know what I'm talking about. Which song will you vote for in this year's Fun Kids Top 100 Disney Songs? It is back. And this year's been a big one. We've seen a brand new Moana movie, another film in the Toy Story saga, and a brand new Descendants film as well. There are lots of new songs to pick from, as well as the old ones. And do you know what? I'm going to be honest with you. I'm going to pick the same songs I chose last year. My favourite, Waiting on a Wish from Snow White. Oh, I love that song so much. It's always going round and round in my head. But you can vote for your favourite right now at funkidslive.com, your favourite Disney song. And the results will be announced in a day-long countdown on Fun Kids on August Bank Holiday Monday, which is the 31st of August from 10 a.m. Less than a month. Girl,

It's Taylor Swift, I Knew It, I Knew You, from Toy Story 5 on Fun Kids. That's got to be one of the newest Disney songs, right? Maybe the newest after the Moana stuff. But hey, if it's gone straight to number one in your mind, or if it's one of your faves, don't forget to vote for it on this year's Fun Kids Top 100 Disney Songs. You can do that on the website, funkidslive.com. We've got some of your shout-outs to read out in just a minute after this from Clean Bandit. It's Symphony. I've been

0: the UK. It's just gone 2 o'clock. This is Fun Kids.
1: The shout-out spinner has been spun. We know who we're saying hello to, and I can't wait to read some of your shout-outs. I'm looking forward to that. But before we do, let's get on a song from Wicked and Mar Smith as well. Hold Me in the Dark.

0: Ariana Grande, Cynthia Erivo, and What's His Feeling from the Wicked film on Fun Kids. That's a bit of a strange song for me to play, actually, because today we are shouting out the kindest people that we know. And in that song, Glinda and Elphaba, they are not being kind to each other, are they? No, they're not. But hey, have you got someone kind in your life? Come and tell me all about them at funkidslive.com/Lauren. That's what Anastasia's done. She says, "Hi, Lauren, I'm Anastasia. I would like to shout out my best friend Cody because when he notices people aren't having fun, he lets them join in with his game. He's amazing. He sounds amazing." A big well done to your friend Cody. And I'm sure you do the same, Anastasia, as well. Hey, also to Alfie as well. He'd like a shout out for his big brother, Ben, who always helps him with his homework whenever he's stuck and never laughs at him when he asks questions. Of course he wouldn't laugh at you. There is no such thing as a silly question. It's good to ask questions. Well, thank you so much for those. Shall we find out what our shout out spinner category is for next weekend? Okay, we'll do that after this.
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Speechless from the Aladdin film Unfunkids. Hey, I'm Lauren. It is now time to spin our shout out spinner and find out who we're saying hello to next week. Here we go. And next weekend is all about the funniest person you know. Which makes sense because next Saturday is National Tell a Joke Day. So I'd like to hear all about the funniest person you know. Why are they so funny? What do they do? And their best joke. Now, their best joke should probably go to Emma Louise. She does Joker's Corner and it is so funny. So come and let me know all about the funniest person you know at funkidslive.com/Lauren. Remember, you can always send me a voice note. I love a voice note. I think they're very cool. You can do that on our free Fun Kids app. And what I should do, let's play this from Selena and The Scene. Summer's not hot, which is wrong. It's very warm.

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3: Once I was the king of Spain.
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is Bruno Mars. I just might on Fun Kids. Now, recently, Bruno Mars travelled all the way from America to the UK to come and sing for us, which is lovely. He's performing at a gigantic arena called Wembley, and it looks like he made a new friend. Yeah, he was spotted dancing around the stage, cuddling a Paddington bear. I don't blame him. Paddington does seem like the bestest friend to have around. Now, speaking of teddies, I've actually got a song from a teddy. Teddy Swims, him teaming up with David Guetta. That's on the way after this for Miraculous. Ladybug and Cat Noir the movie. This is If I Believed in Me, and it is playing on Funkin'.

face. I just know I'd be so out of place. But how would it feel to make all of my daydreams real?

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Now, have you got your tickets to the Fun Kids astronaut training yet? 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Fun Kids Science Quest, one of your favourite podcasts, is travelling across the UK with a spectacular live show all about space. 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And if you want to be there, good news, you don't even have to wait a month. 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

than Happy Muffin on Fun Kids. I hope you're feeling like a happy muffin. How can you not be? It's a sunny Sunday. I'm Lauren here with you, and very soon we're going to play my game Bag Detectives. Yes, we are. We've got a trip to Activity Quest as well after this from one of our faves. It's Taylor Swift and Love Story, playing right here on Fun Kids.

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3: 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I know that I must leave the only home I've ever known and brave the dangers of the forest, saving them before they're eaten.

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1: Now, I know this is the final hour of my show, but it is also the busiest, isn't it? We've got lots of fun things to do. We're going to be taking a trip to Activity Quest. We're going to become bad detectives. But before that, let's head to the wicked wonderland of Descendants. Here's Mad.

0: can see what's happening.
1: I can't what?
0: And they don't have a clue.
1: Who's they?
0: They'll fall in love, and here's the bottom line. Our trio's down to two.
1: Oh, I get it.
0: The sweet caress of twilight.
1: Yeah.
0: There's magic everywhere.
1: It's everywhere.
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0: You're listening to Fun Kids with me, Lauren. Speaking of fun, if you're looking for some free family fun this summer, listen up, because Activity Quest has the perfect day out. 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There's loads going on. You can enjoy live music, giant bubble shows, K-pop and pop princess performances, interactive drama tots workshops, beach-themed arts and crafts, family discos, author events, and even performances from the City of Birmingham Symphony Orchestra. The hardest part of this day out is trying to figure out what you're going to do first. I think I'd probably start with the bubble show. Sounds good to me. With free access to the beach and all events, there's something happening through the summer to keep the family entertained. 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
5: Run! I am running. I'm a bulldog. This is as fast as I can go.
2: In cinemas now. Book tickets, sir. You. Yeah.

from the cast of Electric Boom. That's No Limits on Fun Kids. Hey, I'm Lauren. Now, how good are your detective skills? Because I've got a challenge for you. Now, we've got four things from one listener's bag, and somewhere in those four clues is the answer to today's mystery. Where are they heading? What activity are they getting up to? We're going to play Bag Detectives in just a minute after this from Sigala.

0: Shack Sisters and Girl Power on Fun Kids. Now, we're definitely going to need power of teamwork because it is now time to play Bag Detectives. That is when one of our Fun Kids listeners gets in touch at funkidslive.com/Lauren. They tell me what they've got in their bag, and based on those items, we're trying to figure out where they're heading. What summary activity are they getting up to today? Hey to Tyler, who's got in touch with what I think is a very tough bag detective mystery. In his bag, he has got an arm guard, a target picture, some trainers and a small snack. Where is he going with an arm guard, a target picture, some trainers and a small snack? Have a think, chat to the people around you, and we'll find out after this. This is a mystery in itself. What on earth are they singing about in this song? Despicable Me and Papa Mama Luca Pippa playing right here on Fun Kids.
1: Moca coca pila caca fissa bella la mazza la papa mamma lo capi papo la gusta la romata c'è paco da mila tocca boca pizza la lasagna. 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

Team Beach Movie and Surf's Up on Funkids. And just before that, we were trying to figure out where Tyler is heading. Yeah, we're playing Bag Detectives. Tyler has got four items in his bag, and they are an arm guard, a target picture, some trainers, and a small snack. Where could he be going with all of those things? Now, today's a tough one, so don't panic if he didn't get it right. A big well done if you said that Tyler is going to archery. Yeah, he's got a professional archery class. That's cool. Stay safe, please, and have a brilliant time. Hey, if you want me to figure out where you're heading, then get in touch at funkidslive.com/Lauren, just like Tyler, and let me know what on earth is in your bag.

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0: 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Woo!
1: From Gabby's Dollhouse, the movie. That's Cat Party on Fun Kids. I was actually thinking, whilst that song was on, what do you think cats would eat at a party? Because we like things like sausage rolls and squash. What do you think they'd have? Maybe they'd have like tuna fairy cakes and bowls of milk? Yuck. I'd go to the cat party for the cats and then leave before the food. You'd have to, wouldn't you? Right, that's it from me. I've been Lauren here with you. Thanks for joining me. I'll be back same time next week from 1 o'clock. I will see you then. Here's George Ezra.

0: just on 4 o'clock. You're listening to Emma Louise.
1: Hello. Fancy running into you here. It's Emma Louise here with you on Funkies all the way through until 7 o'clock. Loads for us to get through, by the way. Big songs, big silliness and updates on all the things going on here at Funkies. We'll get to that after I play you this, please. From Taylor Swift, it is The Fate of Ophelia on Funkies.

more on that later. But what I can do is play you songs I think are going to put a smile on your face, like this one from Lady Gaga and Bruno Mars teaming up. It's Die With A Smile on Fun Kids.

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from High School Musical. That was Breaking Free, playing on Fun Kids. One thing that I like to do when I can is play your favourite songs. And to be honest, I try and play all favourite songs. So

0: things a little bit like this.
1: Hello, Emma Louise.
0: Hello.
1: I'm Erica, and please can I have Golden?
0: She means Golden from K-Pop Demon Hunters, of course, and she sent me a message on the Fun Kids website and asked very nicely, and because she asked nicely, obviously, I said yes. Yeah!

Pinocchio, Snow White, all those classic films. Maybe you'll love a song from there as well. All the results will be counted out and announced in a big day-long countdown on Fun Kids on the August Bank Holiday. 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What is your favourite Disney song of all time? Come and tell us.

She's right. Yes, JoJo Siwa. 5, 6, 7, 8. That was Every Girl's a Supergirl playing on Fun Kids. And now, another bit of a Supergirl, Superboy anthem. It's Kids Bop Kids on Fun Kids with Hot To Go.

0: just gone 5 o'clock. 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
1: Sunday afternoon on Fun Kids. As always, we're going to get into Joker's Corner in about 10 minutes, but not before we get a little bit chilled. More on that after I play you Zara Larsson and David Guetta teaming up.

I mentioned us getting a little bit chill, and that is because every single Sunday, just after 5 o'clock, you and me get together and do something I like to call the chill list. It's really simple, it's not complicated. It's just three songs that I think will help us feel a little bit more chill. Maybe the week's felt a bit long actually, or stressful, or tiring. And you could do with a little bit of time to just shake off any of those feelings, any of that grumpiness, and just feel nice and chill. We could all do with some chill sometimes. And I think these songs might help with that. So, in fact, do me a favour, take a big deep breath in like this, and then blow it out like this, and take that feeling into these songs

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naughty, as in naughty. They were naughty. They were not E. They were not. I'm doing an accent here to help it. They were not E. Thank you, Marcus. Very good. Very silly. Hello to Estelle. Estelle's joke is, what smells better than it tastes?

0: 5 on Funkies with If You Like Cheese. We're in the middle of Joker's Corner right now, and I think we might be about to hear some cheesy jokes. See what I did there? Cheesy jokes here. Okay. Big hello to Freddie. Freddie, what's your joke, please?
1: Knock, knock.
2: Who's there?
1: Cow.
2: Cow who?
1: No, they don't. They moo.
0: He's not wrong. He's not wrong. They do moo. He's correct. Factually correct from Freddie. Hello to Henry. What's your joke, Henry?
3: There was a football match between some big animals and some little animals. During the first half, the big animals were winning. But during the second half, the centipede scored so many goals that the little animals overtook the big animals' score and they won. When the game was over, Monkey said, "Where were you during the first half?" And the centipede said, "Putting on my shoes."
0: You've got to use your imagination for that one. Imagine a centipede putting on all his shoes. Very good. Thank you, Henry. Let's have one more. Laurel, what's yours?
4: What's Elsa's favourite ride?
0: What?
4: An Elsa Skelter.
0: Kilsis. Kilsis. Very good. Right, I'm going to let you know how you can get on Joker's Corner after this.

Okay, it's your turn. Comedians, I need you. You've heard them do it, and you can do it too. All you've got to do is send your very best jokes to the Fun Kids website, funkidslive.com/jokes. I want to hear from you. What is that joke that always...

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1: Just past 6 o'clock means that officially it's Sunday evening. So what song can I play to kickstart our evening? What about this from Descendants' Wicked Wonderland? This is True to Your Heart on Funk.

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1: 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Something is not the same.

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0: Pinocchio, Snow White, all those classic films. 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What is your favourite Disney song of all time? Come and tell us.
1: You know what? Little Cotton Candy here is right. And if I do say so myself, this town is not a nice place for little fillies all alone. There are lots of twists and corners.

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0: 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I'm going to leave you with this. 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
1: The official FIFA World Cup song Die Die Shakira, Burna Boy on Fun Kids. Just a couple of weeks until the new football season officially kicks off. 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And we're up to 6 with Calvin Harris, Clementine Douglas. This is Blessings on Fun Kids. Six.

It's up two places tonight. K-pop Demon Hunters make it to 5 with Golden on Fun Kids in your Pop 7 at 7. We're on to number 4 now with Alex Warren. It's Ordinary. 4.

0: Alex Warren, Ordinary, in at number 4 in your Pop 7 at 7 on Fun Kids. You choose all the tunes around here. We are breaking into the top 3 with some K-pop. This is Le Sserafim. It's Boom Parlor on Fun Kids. 3.
1: Dala tu korpa legira macarena,

Taylor Swift, I Knew It, I Knew You on Fun Kids. It's Dan Ello. We are counting down the biggest songs in the universe. It's your Pop 7 at 7. We started with Shakira, Burna Boy and Die Die. Calvin Harris, Clementine Douglas up to 6 with Blessings, the K-pop Demon Hunters. Up 2 places today with Golden. Alex Warren in at 4 today. Ordinary, you had Le Sserafim. K-pop up to 3 with Boom Parlor. You've just heard Taylor Swift at 2, which means it's time for the biggest song in the universe. Voted for by you, and tonight, that goes to Ed Sheeran on Fun Kids. It's Sapphire. 1. You're

0: 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That may change tomorrow. I am back in... Well, Connor is back in this chair, sorry, with seven more of the biggest songs in the universe. 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And stay with us Sunday night. Harry Styles, Bruno Mars and Gracie Abrams on next.
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really got me thinking. 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

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Right.

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being green, having to spend each day the color of the leaves. When I think it could be nicer being red or yellow or gold or something much more colorful.